0: De nacht bij Oost.
1: Radio Oost.
2: 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Love and mercy, everybody's here. Hey, what's going on, man? Yeah, she's at home.

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She walked up to me and she asked me to dance.

0: 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They make their own decisions. When it has to do with their show, they want to be in control. Showtime.
1: Bas en Bert op Radio Oost.
2: Zou verboden moeten worden.